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0: I need to have a segment called Soccer for Taylor. Explain soccer to Taylor in 60 seconds. The local soccer mom or Sounders fan or a youth coach, high school player, former pro, sports reporter, because I know nothing about soccer. But I'm super excited that Seattle's about to be the world stage. I was talking about somebody who is an expert calling during the World Cup and giving me live reports here at
1: 105.3. I just was listening. My son and I are going to the Egypt versus Belgium game, and he is a soccer aficionado. And I thought I'd call and find out if you really are serious about that, because I think he'd be great.
0: I am absolutely serious from the beginning of this thing until the end, and just give me some fun reports. And you can join him too, because you sound fun.
1: I'm telling you, he's like 43, and he is so into soccer. He's watched he'll go online and he'll watch the World Cup wherever it is, year after year. So he knows all the players, and I bought him tickets for Christmas so we could go together.
0: So you got to tell us your name and practice your reporting. 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
1: Barbara Balachico with his son Jason Simmons.
0: We're going to have fun. 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
1: 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Thank you.
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0: Well, I was just reading where it said, feeling like summer tomorrow with a high of 84. I would just love it. Who wants to go home to Houston with me and you can feel what summer feels like at 110, humidity like 3,000%. I'm going to love this summer here in the Pacific Northwest. I'm telling you, it's pretty amazing. Beautiful day. Absolutely gorgeous. Tomorrow, widespread 80s, trending cooler with a few showers by mid to late week. Heavier rain for more locations on Friday night into Saturday. So if you have some yard work, you want to do something outside, start really paying attention to that weather. If you are in Seattle, well, you've got 74. I don't know what it's looking like for your evening, but I got to find some time to just sit outside because it is gorgeous, my friend. I'm glad you're here.

And I love that reminder. It's going to be all right. Yes, it is. Some way, somehow, God has it all under control. We just need that reminder to worship through it with Tasha Layton on Spirit 105.3.

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0: My name is Taylor Mills, and my almost 85-year-old mom, we call her Mama Sue. It's Spirit 105.3. So my kids, my mom, they are in East Tennessee, and my mom on Sundays goes to the lake and she dances. And people send me on Facebook videos of my mom dancing with her 87-year-old boyfriend. Last night, my daughter was there, and I was getting all of these people that I don't know sending me like paparazzi photos and videos of my mom and my daughter, and it made me laugh because I love East Tennessee. I was doing morning radio there for 12 years, so you can see we're really deep in that community, right? I started to think about when I was young, my mom used to say, dress the way you want to be addressed. And when I was a teenager, I thought she was just trying to stop me from leaving the house looking like I got dressed in the dark. But the older I get, the more I think she's onto something. Because it's not about expensive clothes or fancy labels. It's about how you show up in the world. When you put a little effort into yourself, you walk a little taller, you carry yourself differently, you start acting like the person you believe God created you to be. Now, don't get me wrong. I love sweatpants as much as the next person. Some days they're like a ministry in my life. But every now and then, I hear my mom's voice in my head. Dress the way you want to be addressed. And maybe that's less about fashion and more about remembering your worth. Because when you know who you are, it changes how you show up everywhere you go.
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2: And a good afternoon. Getting reports of a fire westbound 16 near Rosedale in the Gig Harbor area, blocking the right lane, heavy from 36th just after the Narrows Bridge. Northbound 5 have an accident on the right side of the road to Mount Lake Terrace at 220th. It's back to 145th in Shoreline. An extra 10-plus minutes to get through there. Getting into downtown Seattle, North 5, an extra 10-plus from about Spokane Street to I-90. Then the usual construction slowdown, Denny to the Ship Canal Bridge in the main line. Southbound 5 from the Ship Canal Bridge to Denny, it slows. South 405 from Southeast 8 to Coal Creek Parkway. That'll take you almost an extra 15 minutes. 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

0: How's your evening? So nice outside. It's Spirit 105.3. I'm Taylor. You know, when I first got serious about my faith and following Jesus back in 2015, I thought the goal was to get God to change my circumstances. Fix this, open that door, bring this person back, solve this problem. But somewhere along the way, I realized God was doing something deeper within me. He wasn't just asking me to trust him when everything made sense. He was asking me to believe him when it didn't. To look at the situation that felt impossible and say, God, I still think you can. Not because I'm strong, not because I'm positive, but because he's God. And I've learned something about Jesus. He seems to love impossible things. Dead dreams, broken hearts, empty nets, eyes that cannot see what they need to see. And the twist that I've realized is faith isn't pretending your circumstances aren't real. Faith is looking them square in the face and saying, my God is bigger. Maybe that's why Jesus kept asking people over and over one simple thing. Do you believe? I'm asking you that right now. Whatever your life is, at whatever point, whatever season, whatever you're facing, my friend, I want to sit next to you and say, do you believe?
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1: Thanks for always letting me hang out with you. My name is Taylor Mills at Spirit 105.3. Brent and Sherry, they're on their way in here. And this is Elevation Rhythm. It's called Washed. And

0: I feel like music can really speak to in ways that other things can't and bridge the gap in a lot of ways. I just really love the music. I feel like it's biblical, it's grounding, it fills my faith. I just love it.
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1: With God, you can face anything. 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No matter what your struggle is, God is bigger. And the songs remind us he's walking with us through it all. 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
3: And good evening. Just a couple of significant slowdowns remain. We had an earlier brush fire in Gig Harbor next to westbound 16 near Rosedale. That's left traffic slow from just after the Narrows Bridge. That'll delay you around 20 minutes. South 405 remains a little slow, leaving downtown Bellevue from Southeast 8th past I-90 to Coal Creek Parkway. That'll take you almost 15 minutes to get through there. And just over an extra 10 minutes on northbound 5 from Spokane Street into downtown Seattle around James. And then again from just past Mercer to the Ship Canal Bridge. 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
4: Hey there, my name is Brent. 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
5: I do.
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1: Hey, this is Phil Wickham. Doesn't this world just feel like it's getting crazier? And I'm so thankful for Jesus that I wake up in the morning with peace in my heart, with hope and life because of Jesus. It says in the scripture that if you confess with your mouth that Jesus is Lord and believe in your heart that God raised him from the dead, you will be saved. So right now you can cry out to Jesus and know that you are saved and know that heaven is your home and know that you're forgiven. I cannot wait to see him face to face. I'm homesick for heaven.

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1: Welcome to the Honesty Cafe. This is where Sherry and I and a listener sit here and munch on some toast and drink some coffee and talk about
0: things. I wish there was something else to eat or drink because I don't like coffee and I don't like toast.
1: Burnt
0: and...
1: to a crisp. Okay. So good. Joelle, question for you. What's an experience you've been through that you wouldn't wish anybody to go through ever?
2: Oh, the falling in love with someone that you're close to and not having those feelings return back. I don't wish that on anybody. It's just really difficult. And, you know, it's a process that you don't really, you know, get over really quickly or easily. But, yeah, that's definitely one that I wouldn't wish on my, you know, worst enemy or anybody in particular. That's definitely the one for me.
3: 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Gonna set the world on fire. 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I'm going to set my world on fire. 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

0: Actually, it's been just about a year right now. 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
3: Hey, what's up? 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
3: I don't know if it's going to work like that. 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We'll talk about that, too, coming up.

Why not wake up to encouragement? Hi, it's Erica. Do you hear God whispering to you today? 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I've got so much for you to look forward to. 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

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Colossians chapter 2 says, "Let your lives overflow with thanksgiving for all he has done." That's good for this month and all year.

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1: Check this out. There's a fake study guide out for my book, The Men We Need.
0: It's
1: on Amazon.
0: It's fake. Why does this happen to you?
1: I don't know.
0: Because when you did Unoffendable, remember there was something that looked just like yours?
1: Yeah. Well, somebody else came out with a book called Unoffendable.
0: There's a fake. So explain to me what that is.
1: Somebody wrote, it says Study Guide for the Men We Need by Brant Hansen. But I didn't sign off on this. And the really funny thing is it says, I looked at the syllabus.
0: Yeah.
1: And it's like chapter 4 is about how to say no. Uh-huh. Like, I don't even address that in the book. It's like, I'm sure that's fine material.
0: Did you buy it?
1: I'm not going to buy it.
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3: 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They know when they're safe, and they know when they're loved. 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
1: I gotta apologize. Sometimes I'm out prepping this show while I'm walking, and I use the voice thing on my phone to the notes thing, so I record ideas for the show. And then I take a look later, like right before the show, and it says sometimes. So my idea was this: I should talk about this.
0: Okay.
1: Sometimes the toll urge, but small bees, like B E E S.
0: Sometimes the toll urge.
1: Usually, I can put together what my original idea was.
0: Sometimes,
1: because it was a spiritual point that I thought this will be really encouraging to people.
0: Well, let's see, everyone.
1: Sometimes the toll urge, but small bees.
0: Take that with you today.
1: Yeah, yeah, you're right. I'm going to place the onus of understanding on you, the listener.
0: That's right.
1: If you can't figure that out, I don't know. I can't help you.

life is really hard. My job is really hard. And I just need the constant encouragement. And I just need as many moments of worship throughout the day as I can get.

0: oddly refreshing.
1: Can I just go off for a second?
2: Yes, please.
1: please do.
2: By all means.
1: Please go off.
2: Yes. It's
0: refreshingly odd.
1: Unbelievable.
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1: Hey, this is cool for workplace, like just morale and stuff. There's a new app out that helps you grade your colleagues, and they can grade you.
2: Oh, sure.
1: And everybody is
2: who doesn't enjoy being judged by their coworkers.
1: Yeah. It says by turning colleagues into coaches, so we're coaching each other by critiquing each other.
2: Coaches, yeah. Critique is just a good word for judge.
1: You can just log in and be judged, see the judgments against you in one handy. Like a hub online.
2: Oh, that's nice. Yeah. That makes for

0: very productive workplace.
1: It is a continuous film empowering, building trust.
0: Of course. That's all the things I thought of.
1: Nothing can go wrong with this. This looks like it'll work for sure.
2: You've been picking up on some little signals, some little signs. Sometimes it's kind of subtle. Sometimes it's just a big old huge blowout. I'm talking about the relationship between your kids. The sibling thing. As a mom, it's one of the things that I've had to learn how to navigate through the years. I'm Julie Lyles Carr, host of the All Mom Does podcast. And sibling rivalry, well, it's a real thing. 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
0: Hello, friends. This is Sherry. And guess what? 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Right now, you can win a copy of Living Unoffended. 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
0: Hey friends, it's Sherry. 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

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I'm Jennifer from Arlington, and I love

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1: Hey, this is Cece Winans. Psalm 63 talks about God's love being better than life, and that is so true. 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He's worthy of all of our praise, all of our strength. The Bible instructs us to love him with all of our heart, soul, and mind. 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
1: Hi, I'm Max. 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
2: Yeah, this would be pretty spooky. A guy in Sherry's hometown of Pittsburgh walked into a Burger King and no one was there. No customers. No employees.
1: No workers.
2: No one.
1: And the lights are on.
2: It was open.
1: Everything's happening. As far as equipment and lights are concerned, but no one's there.
2: I guess the only one employee showed up that day, and she's kind of walked away disgusted. She was like, I can't do this by myself. And so
1: that's
2: when
1: all.
2: He got there, there's no one.
1: So kids like us who grew up terrified of, like, Left Behind and yes. Thief of the Night and stuff like that.
2: Your mind would instantly go there.
1: Oh, my gosh, that just dropped to my knees.
2: Everybody at Burger King. But not me.
1: Lord. Why?
2: Seriously? Everybody at Burger King, but not me.
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And it's just something that really can settle in the heart. And it changes your day. It changes the outlook. And it changes the way that we can look at people. 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
1: Don't want to brag or anything, but my wife, Carolyn, tutored the girl two doors down.
0: Yes.
1: In spelling. Guess where said girl is right now?
0: At a spelling bee competition.
1: Washington, D.C., the Nationals. Yeah.
0: That's amazing. Well, your wife is a wonderful, and I don't know why you're sniffing.
1: I'm doing my Barney Fife self-satisfied sniff.
0: I know, but she's the one that taught her.
1: Because I'm married to her.
0: Oh, okay, great.
1: And she knows this girl. I mean, I know the girl, too.
0: But your wife did the
1: work. I'm married to the tutor of a champion.
0: Got it.
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1: Hey, it's Josh. There is nowhere we go that God has not already been. 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
2: 105.3. Hey there, my name is Brant. Producer Sherry's here too. So glad you're listening. Coming up, I want to tell you something I'm learning about prayer and lack of it. And also, the question I want to ask, will bugs be in heaven? Like actual insects is my question. Anyway, we'll talk about that too coming up.

0: why not wake up to encouragement?
1: 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The result? His family was saved, and Noah became intimate with God. Hi, it's Erica. Hey, no matter what anyone says or does, you are worthy of love. You always have been. You always will be loved.
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1: Question. I was just thinking about this. Will bugs be in heaven? Because it's definitely bug season. Bug season has begun in earnest.
0: Wow.
1: They're coming after
0: me. Yeah, they're making up for
1: But will they be
0: time.
1: In heaven?
0: I don't know. That's
1: I think the answer is yes.
0: Why?
1: Well, I just, because it's a new heavens, new earth.
0: Like yeah.
1: It's, so, but I think we'll have to have a different relationship in heaven than we have here.
0: Well, we can't just keep swatting at them in heaven.
1: Well, we can't just keep, they can't just keep eating my ankles either in heaven.
0: We need a new understanding.
1: Just get, yeah, new. We have to work through some relational things.
0: But they'll be there.
1: It needs to be an accounting for their behavior. And then we can move on.
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0: Hello, friends. 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
12: Special thanks to Harper Collins.
0: Hey friends, it's Sherry. 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
2: It was going to be so powerful.
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2: All right,
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1: then. Okay, we're going to regroup. 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
1: You must matter to God. You must. And if you're thinking, well, who am I? Like, right. So David, who is writing in Psalms, like, he says the same thing. Who is a man that God would turn his attention to us, that he would care? Who are we? And what he's saying is there's something really important about us. And this isn't an ego thing for us humans.
0: It's how just, God feels about us.
1: Exactly. And that means for you, too.

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It's a really nice start to my day to kind of, you know, set my mind and heart right. I love singing to the music, and it's just

0: Brant and Sherry, where you'll walk away encouraged.
1: One thing we got to get over, to the idea that God is way out there and he's removed from everything up in heaven. That's not what's going on. He's right there.
2: Yeah, I heard someone say he is as close as your breath.
1: Yes, he's right there waiting. He's waiting.
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0: really felt anything, and I get home and I'm like, what in the world happened to me?
1: Yeah.
2: Well, I'm trying to figure out a way to use this for good.
0: Okay.
2: My ability, everybody has a superpower. Mine apparently is attracting mosquitoes to my ankles.
0: To your ankles. Now, how could that be used to fight crime?
2: The only thing I came up with was, like, use it for some kind of fundraiser. Like, you sponsor my ankles.
0: Oh, okay.
2: And you pay $100 if they get bit 100 times or something.
0: Okay,
2: sign up
0: bite.
2: All my neighbors and friends.
0: And you can really help people that way.
2: Money goes to the ministry.
0: Amen. Amen. Well done.
2: Look what he's doing. He's bringing healing through his ankles.
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5: 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I was just on the line with my rental company. 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As soon as I hung up, I heard Worship Through It on the radio, and then you said, your breakthrough is coming through, I know it. And I was in prayer for that at that very moment. So thank you so much.

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1: For my entire life, I always struggled with self-worth and believing that I was actually worthy of love. It felt like no matter where I turned, I never felt good enough. But one day, I decided that I no longer wanted those voices to rule my life. I remember the day I wrote the song I wanted to write about my identity in Christ, a reminder for you and for me of the truth, that you are a child of God and that you are so deeply loved by Him. And the truth is, no matter what you've been through or what you've done, Jesus loves you and He wants a relationship with you. I'm Megan Woods, and this is my song, The Truth.

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4: Enjoying life and marriage, according to Ecclesiastes 9:9, is a decision. 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
3: Well, Ted Cunningham is our guest today on Focus on the Family with Jim Daly, and he'll share encouragement for every marriage at every stage. Thanks for joining us. I'm John Fuller.
5: John, I always enjoy hearing Ted speak about marriage because he combines biblical principles with great stories of his own family and some humor as well. He is so fun to listen to. You're going to hear it. And today's message was given at Liberty University, and he's encouraging the young people there to consider getting married sooner rather than later, which I think is great advice. And he has some wonderful marriage principles to share with all of us, principles that will apply to your marriage in mind too.
3: Yeah, and I always appreciate hearing from Ted, so let's go ahead and listen now. Ted Cunningham speaking on Valentine's Day, appropriately enough, on Focus on the Family with Jim Daly.
4: So, hey, you never know. I met my wife on a blind date at Liberty University in 1995. The night I met her, I said to my buddy Austin DeLoach, I'm going to marry this woman. And he looked at me and said, you can't decide that. I go, I just did. And I'll never forget walking into the kitchen of her 6'2", full-blooded Norwegian father. He's pretty much a Viking. You got to see this guy. Very intimidating. I said, I'd like permission to marry your daughter, to which he responded in his thick Norwegian accent, "Yo betcha." I said, but only under one condition. I had just graduated. Amy had 1 year left. I wanted to break all the rules. I wanted to get married between her junior and senior year. So I said, may I have permission to marry her now? And if you let me marry her now, I will pay for her senior year of college. To which he said, you betcha. And young guys will always ask me at events and at churches, bro, how did you get married at 22 and 21 and afford to pay for a senior year of college? I said it was this thing called a job. I had more than one. And I love it when they say, I can't afford to get married young. I'm like, bro, I would believe that if you weren't holding a venti caramel macchiato in your right hand and an iPhone in your left. You need to start thinking Folgers and flip phones, bro. You cannot start marriage with a wife and unlimited data. You really got to think this through. But you can afford to get married young. I'm convinced of it. You haven't started marriage right until you get your parents' hand-me-down mattress. I'm just saying. The dip already built in. You get that's a good way to start marriage. Don't go to Ethan Allen. Don't go to Ethan Allen. Go to Home Depot, buy 1x12s and cinder blocks, and that's how you have shelving. There's a lot of ways to get marriage started right. And I'm encouraging young people to get married. My son and I, we love watching YouTube clips together. His favorite YouTube clip is the German Coast Guard. If you get time, check that out sometime today. Guy's being trained day one on the German Coast Guard, and a mayday comes in. Mayday, mayday, we are sinking, we are sinking. Hello? This is the German Coast Guard. Mayday, mayday, we are sinking, we are sinking. What are you sinking about? My son thinks that's the funniest clip he's ever seen. Falls over in laughter. A few weeks later, we're driving down the road, and I start singing a hymn from my childhood that goes like this. I was sinking deep in sin, far from the peaceful shore. And from the back seat, I heard, hey, what were you sinking about? And I looked at my wife, and I said, they see everything we do, they hear everything we say, they forget nothing, and then they repeat. And so I want, my desire, 22 years into marriage, is to have a marriage worth repeating. In the Song of Solomon, you see the daughters of Jerusalem. And they say this about the young budding love of Solomon and the Shulamite woman. We rejoice and delight in you. We will praise your love more than wine. My desire is to praise the love of young people, to rejoice and delight in what God is doing in young budding love. I have that passion, and I have it for my children. I don't want them to be afraid of marriage. I want to model it well for them. And so I tell Amy all the time, we are our children's backup singers. We say this in our country music little town called Branson, Missouri, all the time. Every marriage is a duet in need of great backup singers. And we desire to start by being great backup singers to our children. I want them to get married one day. I want them to get married early. I tell them all the time, you don't have to wait to get married. You can get married and grow up together. I used to sit where you're sitting. Every Wednesday, Dr. Falwell would speak at convocation, and he constantly told us, don't leave this campus without a wife. He was always being a great backup singer. And I'm grateful he did, because I met Amy on this campus, and now we're raising two children that we desire to model marriage well for. But some of you have maybe not had the great models. For Amy and I, we decided years ago, we want a marriage that's going to be fun. Because some of you maybe have heard this message in church growing up, and it goes something like this. God gives you a spouse to beat you down and to suck the life out of you so you can be more like Jesus. And I want to take you to Ecclesiastes this morning briefly. I love the book of Ecclesiastes. It's dark, it's pessimistic, very much fits my personality. If you need a good winter read, go to Ecclesiastes. Chapter 1, life is hard. Chapter 12, then you die. These are the bookends of Ecclesiastes. And in the middle of this book, you get Ecclesiastes chapter 9, verses 7 through 9. And it says this, go eat your food with gladness and drink your sparkling cider with a joyful heart. I clean that up for the Liberty Way. Let's stay focused this morning. Drink your wine with a joyful heart, for now God favors what you do. Always be clothed in white and always anoint your head with oil. It's speaking there of joy and festivity. And then in verse 9 of chapter 9, it says, endure life with your wife all your miserable days. It doesn't say that. I just misquoted. Here's what it says. Enjoy life with your wife, whom you love, all your meaningless days, for this is your lot in life and in your toilsome labor under the sun. Meaning you don't have to choose between life and a wife. You can have both at the same time. I meet young guys all the time that tell me, I can't get married. I don't want to get married. Or I meet guys that have gotten married and they say, you know, I got married young, but I had big dreams and plans and goals for the future. But when I got married, that all changed. God doesn't give you a spouse to beat you down and suck the life out of you. He doesn't give you a spouse to be the grind of life. He gives you a spouse to go through the grind of life with. And for some of you, marriage is not on your radar right now, but according to research, you got about a 90% shot of walking down the aisle one day. And I just want to encourage you. I just want to encourage you this morning. When it comes to love, it doesn't matter how you meet. When it comes to enjoying life and marriage, according to Ecclesiastes, it doesn't matter how you meet. It's what you do after you meet. I tell people all the time, I don't care how you meet. eHarmony.com, Match.com, FarmersOnly.com, Ancestry.com. I don't care how you meet. The Bachelor, how you meet doesn't matter. It's what you do after you meet. And here's the bottom line. Enjoying life and marriage, according to Ecclesiastes 9:9, is a decision. It's not an outcome. It's something you decide. It's something you choose, not something you wait for. Not waiting for a certain season in life. You make the decision. Let's enjoy life together. And be honest with you, the first 7 years of marriage, Amy and I, we did not enjoy it. We got to the point, I mean, we were in love and we were committed and we removed the D word, the divorce word, from our marriage. But man, we had the struggles early in marriage, as many young couples do. Until about 7 years in, we made the decision that we are going to enjoy life together. And my wife, Amy, is way better at this than I am. She said, you know what? We're going to have fun with everything. Anything irritating, frustrating, annoying, pet peeves. We're just going to choose to find a way to enjoy life together. And she said, I'm going to let you pick the first topic, the issue that we may have, and I'm going to show you how we can have fun with everything. So this is what I told her. This is where I started. It's where I was at the time. I said, babe, there's not a lot of adventure for men in the world anymore. So would you please let me find my own parking space? I want to do it all by myself. I want to provide this for my family. And she said, all right, game on. And I pull past her third space from the door spot she picks out. I drive 20 spaces down. And the first few years of marriage, she just looked at me with those eyes that said, you stubborn, stubborn man. Just take the help, receive the help. And I'm, nope, I got it. We are going to walk, right? I was passionate about this. Now, all these years later, every time we pull into a parking lot, I find the spot still. And my wife does this, and I love it. She leans over, and she starts massaging my bicep. And she'll say, you did this all by yourself. I'm so proud of you. You know what I caught her doing a couple years ago? She knows those Andy's candies at the end of an Olive Garden meal are like crack to me. I love Andy's candies. I can't get enough of the Andy candies. She bought a bag of them, and she keeps them in her purse now for when I do something good. Ladies, on your date tonight, take a little bag of treats, okay? Because it was in a parking lot that she handed me my first one, and I ripped that thing out of her hand. I'm opening it up, and I realize, huh, my wife just gave me a treat. She is rewarding my good behavior. I am a dog. I was all right with you. You got to be good with it, and you got to go with it. Having fun. I just started studying comedy about the last year and a half. And comedy is very simple. It's premise, punchline, premise, punchline, premise, punchline. My favorite thing is the callback. The callback is where you bring a punchline from earlier in the set and you bring it off of a different premise 10, 15, 20 minutes later. As I studied that, I go, why don't we do that as couples? Why don't we turn every conflict, like a parking lot situation, into a callback? And have fun with it instead of always being irritated with each other. Instead of always choose to have fun. Because enjoying life and marriage is about having fun. It's about choosing to have fun. It flows from the same place, your character, the commitment flows from. So here's how I do it now. Now, some of you are going to find this early in marriage or in your dating right now. My wife would ask me questions when we were first married, thinking I had the answers to everything she asked me. And I'd be like, why do you think I know that? We'd drive through a construction zone, and she'd be like, hey, babe, yeah, what are they doing right here? I wasn't involved in any of the meetings on this project. I have absolutely no idea what's going on here. And I used to drive down the road going, why does she think I know these? And she, you know why? She's wanting to connect with me. She's not looking for information. Guys, we make this mistake a lot. We think when she's asking questions that she needs answers. No, she needs connection. She needs us just to listen and to talk. So watch. Now here's how I've turned that into a callback. When we drive through a construction zone to have fun, she'll say, hey, babe, what are they doing right here? I turn into the construction foreman. I told him, rip it up, boys. We're going 12 lanes, not 6. You got to have fun with it. Roll down the window. Talk to the construction workers as you go by like you're the foreman.
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4: 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I want you to think about for just a second the guy who's at home and he turns on an eHarmonyMatch.com or OurTime.com commercial. And he sees a couple twirling around on the screen. And he thinks to himself, boy, I'd like to have that right now, but I can never have that because we never took a test. We'll never have that. And I always tell the guys in our church, stop looking for greener grass. Where there's greener grass, there is a septic leak. Stay home and water your own lawn. For a good time, call home. But he sees, you know, if I want to have fun again in life, if I want to enjoy life again, I need to find someone new. No. Here's the bottom line. You will never find compatibility. You'll never discover it. There's not an algorithm in the world that can put you with someone compatible. Compatibility is something you choose. It's something you create. It's a decision that you make. Now, my wife and I, we come from two very different backgrounds. I grew up independent, fundamental, premillennial, King James Version only Baptist. I have what's known as a guilt-prone nature. She grew up Assembly of God, set free in Jesus, right? So she, I see all signs on the road as laws to be followed. You break one, you go to jail, God stops loving you. That's how I view signs. She sees all signs on the road as suggestions for other people. Very different. I grew up in a home that taught savings was money you put away for a rainy day. She grew up seeing savings as the difference between the actual price and the sale price. She has two love languages. If you know what a love language is, it's the way we give and receive love. She has two love languages, acts of service and quality time, which means I serve her for long periods of time. That's how I show Amy Cunningham love. We make the choice to enjoy life together. We're watching movies. We love watching movies. For Amy, watching a movie means surfing Pinterest and reading a magazine, which puts all of the burden of watching the movie on me. Something will happen and she'll be like, oh, what just happened? Oh, this wears me out. I have to pause the movie and say, hey, there was an explosion on the space station. A big piece of metal broke off and hit the space shuttle. Now they're stuck in outer space. She goes, oh, what are they going to do? Again, this is that question needing information. I'm not an astronaut. I have absolutely no idea. But I bet if we watch the rest of the movie together, we'll know how to fix the space shuttle the next time we need that information. Choosing to have fun together. It's another great passage. Genesis 2:24 says, for this reason, a man will leave his father and mother and be united to his wife, and the two become one flesh. The first half of that verse is a parenting verse, that you should leave home. You're already starting on that journey, but you should leave home. It's not God's plan for your life to be in your parents' basement at 35 with Star Wars bed sheets on your bed. That's not his plan. He wants you to leave and to separate. And it's a good thing. My kids, 12 and 14, soon to be 13 and 15, I share this verse with them all the time. And you can ask my son at 12, what's your dad's definition of maturity according to Genesis 2:24? And Carson will go, I will not be with mom and dad forever, so plan accordingly. That's right. You're eventually going to go. And I tell my kids all the time, we love you. You're a welcomed addition to this home. But I want you to know, we got big plans, your mom and I, after you leave. And he'll say, well, what are you going to do? Well, first of all, we're going to Disney World. That's where we're going to kick this whole thing off. But your mom and I, we're preparing you. We want you to leave. And when my daughter was 5 years old, she was kind of taking over the house. And I sat her down. I said, Corinne May, there's only one queen in this house, and you ain't her. She looked at me with those eyes that said, we'll see. Big talker. The next day she tells my wife, there's room enough in this house for two queens. And I said, Corinne Mae Cunningham, one day I'm going to stand at the back of a church with you, looking down the aisle at some pervert. No, I didn't say that. I didn't say that to my daughter. I would never say that to my daughter. I said, I'm going to stand at the back of a church with you. I'm not walking you down the aisle until I know he loves you as much as me. Because here's the thing. You are not my queen, but you're my princess. And one day, I'm going to walk you down the aisle to give you a way to become another man's queen. I said, and that's Genesis 2:24. For this reason, a man leaves his father and mother, is united to his wife, and the two become one flesh. The bond, according to that passage, the bond between a husband and a wife is to be stronger than the bond between a parent and a child. And I said, Corinne, I'm not walking down the aisle until I know he loves you as much as me. And here's my parenting plan. And I don't know if I'll be perfect at this. I don't think so. I'll make mistakes. But Corinne, I want to show you to the best of my ability every day how a queen should be treated. That's my goal. So you know what to look for. Because I love it when a mom comes up to me at a wedding and says, I don't feel like I'm losing a son today. I feel like I'm gaining a daughter. I say the same thing every time. Nope, you're losing a son. And it's time for you to back away so these two can become one. Because we're watching Genesis 2:24 take place. A husband and wife, two becoming one. I want to rejoice and delight and praise your young love today. I want to tell you, you got this. You can do this. And the culture's telling you, no, you can't. You're too young. And I challenge the unnecessary delay of marriage, but that doesn't mean that I encourage the rushing of marriage. But I'm just saying, you can get married and grow up together. You can pursue marriage and you can enjoy life together if you make that decision. Include it in your vows. Include it in your vows, because I meet couples all the time that are walking away. I'll never forget on the East Coast years ago, a lady came up to me after a session I did called From Anger to Intimacy. She was shaking. She was so mad. And she walked right up to me and she said, Pastor. I was like, whoa, all right. Yeah. She said, I need to say something to you. It's like, wow. I said, what's that? She said, my husband left me. Do you know why he left me? I said, I'm getting a little picture of it, but it's just a real small little picture of it. She said, he left me because he couldn't handle being married to a successful woman. I went, oh boy, here's a key relationship truth. The issue is rarely ever the issue. Don't sabotage your relationship over issues. Get below the surface of the issue. And I am here, I can say with confidence, not even knowing this woman, her success did not cause her divorce. There was something else going on. I said, ma'am, can I pastor you for 5 minutes? I took her silence as consent. I noticed it from across the room. She said, what's that? I said, the ginormous chip on your shoulder. I don't know who said what. I don't know how long it's been there, but I got great news for you today. She goes, what's that? I said, you're 100% responsible for it. You can choose today what you're going to do with it. You can stay angry and sabotage your next relationship, or you can choose to resolve it. You can do something with it. I taught her two things that day about anger that a mentor shared with me 17, 18 years ago. And it's simply this. Unresolved anger is like drinking poison, expecting the other person to get sick. I said, ma'am, and I say this comes from the heart of a pastor who loves you. You're drinking this poison by the gallons a day. I said, and the second thing about anger that I've learned is you never bury anger dead. You always bury it alive. And it will resurface in another relationship if you don't deal with it, if you don't do something with it. And she was standing there next to her son. And I said, if you're not careful, it'll come out on him. I want to encourage you to resolve this anger. I want to encourage you to do the same thing. For some of you, maybe you're really like, why can't I keep a relationship? Why am I sabotaging every relationship that I'm in? Above all else, guard your heart, for it is the wellspring of life. What do you need to resolve? I view anger like a pet. We just carry it around with us everywhere we go. Some of you can handle anger like a carnival goldfish. You got it for a couple of days and then it's gone, right? You don't have it after that. Others carry it around like a guinea pig. I remember my daughter wanted a guinea pig. We went into the pet store and my daughter's looking in the cage, excited to get the guinea pig. I call the sales associate to the side. I said, yeah, ma'am, can you tell me how long is this thing gonna live? And with enthusiasm, she said, 5 to 7 years. I was like, I was thinking something more like in the 2 to 3 year range. What do you got in the 2 to 3 year range? This smug sales associate looks at me and she says, sir, maybe you're not ready for the responsibility of a pet. I said, I don't want the dang thing. I'm trying to teach my daughter without so much commitment, but that to me is always a picture when I see someone carrying around unresolved anger. She's just holding this thing, carrying it around, and every day with their thoughts toward that other person, and in her case, her ex-husband, who thinks she thinks left him because of her success. She's just feeding this guinea pig. But you know, I meet a lot of folks in church ministry that they don't even have a guinea pig. They got a parrot. I don't know if you know this about parrots, but they outlive their owners. Can you imagine? I mean, going to the lawyer's office after someone dies, and yeah, you get the house, you know, you get the accounts, and you get the bird. But that was this lady, and I told her, you know what needs to happen to the bird? You need to take the bird down off your shoulder. Get rid of it. Get rid of it. Resolve your anger. Choosing to enjoy life and marriage, it's a decision that you need to make early. It's a decision that you need to work through. I want to encourage you, don't be afraid of marriage. Hebrews 13:4 says, marriage should be honored by all and the marriage bed kept pure. It simply is saying, whether you're young or old, married or single, we're all called to esteem marriage as highly valuable. And that is my prayer for you. Thank you, Liberty University, for having me today.
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5: John, it's so important to remember that we get out of our marriage relationship what we put into it, and that we can choose to pursue joy with our spouse. And I love that line Ted used earlier, for a good time, call home. Boy, that should be a bumper sticker. What a great reminder.
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1: Hey, this is Chris with Stars Go Dim. And I don't know if you've ever been in a point in your life when you can look back and just say, oh my gosh, without God, I don't know where I would be. Looking at God and understanding how much He's done for you and knowing that the only thing that you can do is give Him the highest praise, which is holy, holy, holy.

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3: 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And those three words can be put on a bumper sticker or something, or can be said in some context where it's kind of sloughed off. Like, that's the religious thing to say. I got it. I know. Yeah, God loves me. Everybody knows that. Okay. Yeah. Okay. But we don't really absorb it. What I'm saying, what I really mean, is he knows what you are caught up in when no one else is looking. And he actually knows what you're thinking. And he knows your dirty mind. And please don't be insulted by that. It's a human thing. Okay? He knows your selfishness too. Please don't be insulted by that, because it's true. And he still loves you. The stuff you're addicted to, the stuff nobody else knows about, he's there. He still loves you. Jesus tells a parable about a shepherd that goes out after one lost sheep, and the sheep is caught up in the thorns, and he goes out and he gets him off a cliff and pulls him back in, and he loves that sheep. He knows that you're caught up in stuff, and he also looks at us like kind of a dumb sheep. Sheep are not intelligent animals, and he still loves us. Like, he's not applauding us for getting in the thorns. He's not applauding us for leaving and being dumb. He's not going, hey, way to go, whatever you want, man. He's not doing that. But he still loves us. And it's such a tender story. Like, please breathe that in, because a lot of times we're like, oh yeah, God loves me, sure. But deep down, if he really knew what was going on, he does. He does know what's going on in your heart, in your head. Still wants you.
4: 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I'm about to

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1: You know, they're not going to cover this on the news. I know that. But there are followers of Jesus who heal kids. And I get to work with them. Surgeons and whatnot. I'm not doing this as a plug for the hospitals I get to work with. But I want you to know that it's thousands and thousands of kids get healed for it costs $0 for these families. They're poorest of the poor around the world, and they go to Christian hospitals. They're all about Jesus. And I just want you to marvel at that because of the dark place that our culture is in. So we will see what the enemy has done. He has come to destroy. He has come to kill. But we also see children who are having their lives restored. And I want to marvel at how good Jesus is and what his kingdom is like, because his kingdom is not about destruction.
0: And we need to see that.
1: Yes, and there are people who are Jesus followers who are healing kids, the exact opposite of what the enemy's doing. And I think we need to be reminded about that.
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3: It's not just the people smiling in the pictures. 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I really believe that animals know when they've been rescued. They know when they're safe, and they know when they're loved. They become so grateful.
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3: 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She said, "I am 72 years old, and she has taught me to laugh and play again."
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1: There are some news stories that are so tragic, I can't even think about it. Mm. And I'm sure you're the same way as you're listening. You just can't stay there. It hurts so much. And then it's worldwide. Mm-hmm. Once you start becoming aware of all the things that you could be aware of and you get a sense of it, it's overwhelming. What I do, I just want to pass this along. I am doing more marveling at the opposite. Like, I know the world is broken and messed up and tragic and brutal, but there's also generosity. There's also selflessness that happens. There's also forgiveness. There's grace. There's beauty. There's truth. There's goodness. Those things are real. Mm-hmm. And so instead of acting like, yeah, whatever. No. When you see that, marvel at it.

listened since I was a little kid. My dad would always put the radio station on for us, and it would just make us feel really happy. If we were ever fighting in the car, we put the music on, and then instantly it was super peaceful. I'm Emma from Monroe, and I love Spirit 105.3.

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0: Refreshingly odd, oddly refreshing.
1: Yeah, you know what? 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
1: True confession, we had some days off, and because I didn't have the pressure of writing or doing a show, I didn't pray as much. Because I need that.
0: Yeah.
1: I shouldn't, but I do. And I also wanted to tell you that my thought patterns went downhill. Like, just stupid. Not necessarily just evil or something. Just dumb. Like, I could feel my... I know the truth.
0: What you feel, and I'm sure a lot of people understand that.
1: Okay, I'm being just brutally honest here. But I know this, and you probably know this too. If you're going to be a disciple of somebody, an apprentice, that means spending time with that person. You can't do it without spending time with that person. So if I'm going to be an apprentice of Jesus, I have to spend time with them. This is a lesson I've learned 1,000 times, but I thought I'd say it one more time.
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I'm Laura from Lacey, and I love listening to Spirit 105.3. It just is a space for my soul to be connected to the Maker when I need it, and which is all the time. But in this crazy busy world, mom of three, working full time, it just gives me a little bit of space to stay anchored and rooted.

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Hi, this is Champ. Well, I actually grew up listening to Spirit 105.3. My mom and I would jam out in the car. Yeah, it's just always been a part of my everyday. Fantastic way to start the day every morning as I'm driving into work. And just thank you. Thank you for being there.

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1: I'm Sarah. You know, God gives strength, so you don't have to do it on your own. 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
2: Hey there, my name is Brent. Producer Sherry's here too. She's got a big laugh.
3: I do.
2: And people love it. There are some people.
3: There are some people who have other feelings.
2: But they will come around.
3: Well, we hope so.
2: It's genuine. Yeah. And like, there's people that are annoyed by how dry I sound.
3: Mm-hmm. But they come around.
2: They'll come around too.
3: Sure. You're all going to come around.
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1: Welcome to the Honesty Cafe. This is where Sherry and I and a listener sit here and munch on some toast and drink some coffee and talk about
0: things. I wish there was something else to eat or drink because I don't like coffee and I don't like toast.
1: Burnt to a crisp. Okay. So good. Joelle, question for you. What's an experience you've been through that you wouldn't wish anybody to go through ever?
2: Oh, the falling in love with someone that you're close to and not having those feelings return back. I don't wish that on anybody. It's just really difficult. And, you know, it's a process that you don't really, you know, get over really quickly or easily. But, yeah, that's definitely one that I wouldn't wish on my, you know, worst enemy or anybody in particular. That's definitely the one for me.
3: 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Gonna set the world on fire. 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I'm going to set my world on fire. For the Lord. 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

0: I feel like music can really speak to in ways that other things can't and bridge the gap in a lot of ways. 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
2: Yes, please.
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2: Yes. 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
0: refreshingly odd.
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That's good for this month and all year.

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Actually, it's been just about a year right now. 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
2: Hi, I'm Max. It says in the Bible, great is his faithfulness. His mercies begin afresh each morning. What a great thought to take with you into every single day.
3: Hey, what's up? My name is Brant. Producer Sherry is here, too. Coming up, I want to talk about a new app that's supposed to help the workplace at Moss.
4: Okay.
3: I don't know if it's going to work like that. Anyway, we'll talk about that. Plus, I want to say something that's they'll never talk about on the news, but it should be on the news, and it would be wonderful if it was. We'll talk about that, too, coming up.

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When life feels a little out of control, we can be confident God's faithfulness is unwavering and he keeps his promises to his people through generations.

If you're working tonight, let's go. Spirit 105.3 will be with you all night. But if not, how about letting God work the night shift for you? Don't spend another sleepless night trying to solve your problems. God is faithful. Rest in Him. Sometimes.

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1: Check this out. There's a fake study guide out for my book, The Men We Need.
2: It's
1: on Amazon.
2: It's fake. Why does this happen to you?
1: I don't know.
2: Because when you did Unoffendable, remember there was something that looked just like yours?
1: Oh, yeah. Well, somebody else came out with a book called Unoffendable.
2: There's a fake. So explain to me what that is.
1: Somebody wrote, it says Study Guide for the Men We Need by Brant Hansen. But I didn't sign off on this. And the really funny thing is it says, I looked at the syllabus.
2: Yeah.
1: And it's like chapter 4 is about how to say no. Uh-huh. Like, I don't even address that in the book. It's like, I'm sure that's fine material.
2: Did you buy it?
1: I'm not going to buy it. Come on.
3: Did you hear that? Gonna set the world on fire. 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Let's set Seattle on fire. I'm gonna set my world on fire. For the Lord. So watch me burn. 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
1: Hey, this is cool for workplace, like just morale and stuff. There's a new app out that helps you grade your colleagues, and they can grade you.
0: Oh, sure.
1: And everybody is
0: who doesn't enjoy being judged by their coworkers?
1: Yeah. It says by turning colleagues into coaches, so we're coaching each other by critiquing each other.
0: Coaches, yeah. Critique is just a good word for judge.
1: You can just log in and be judged. See. The judgments against you in one handy, like a hub online.
0: Oh, that's nice. Yeah. That makes for a very productive workplace.
1: It is a continuous film and empowering,
0: yeah.
1: Building trust.
0: Of course. That's all the things I thought of.
1: Nothing can go wrong with this. This looks like it'll work for sure.
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Hey, this is Phil Wickham, and I want to remind you today that our God is an awesome God. He is so huge and transcendent and eternal, and yet He knows you and loves you and wants you so badly to be a part of His family. He sent His Son on a rescue mission to save you. He is not just awesome in power and majesty. He is awesome in love, and may we turn and worship Him in response for all that He has done, all that He is, and all that He has promised. Our God is an awesome God.

0: 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Okay.
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1: Hey, this is Cece Winans. Psalm 63 talks about God's love being better than life. And that is so true. When I think of the goodness of Jesus and all that he has done, I can't help but praise God. He's worthy of all of our praise, all of our strength. The Bible instructs us to love him with all of our heart, soul, and mind. Why? Because he deserves nothing less. He is worthy of it all.

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1: Hi, Paul here. Isn't it nice to know we don't have to have it all together? We just have to make room for Jesus, and He'll do the rest. 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
2: 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Is it possible to outsource your worry? I know that sounds weird, but it'll make sense, I think, probably. Most likely. Coming up.

0: 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The joy that comes from Jesus.
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1: Yeah, this would be pretty spooky. A guy in Sherry's hometown of Pittsburgh walked into a Burger King and no one was there. No customers. No employees.
0: No workers.
1: No one.
0: And the lights are
1: on. It was
0: on.
1: Open.
0: Everything's happening. As far as equipment and lights are concerned, but no one's there.
1: I guess the only one employee showed up that day and she's kind of walked away disgusted. She was like, I can't do this by myself. And so
0: that's
1: when
0: all.
1: He got there, there's no one.
0: So kids like us who grew up terrified of like Left Behind and yes. Thief of the Night and stuff
1: Your
0: like
1: mind
0: that.
1: Would instantly go there.
0: Oh my gosh, that just dropped to like my knees.
1: Everybody at Burger King. But not me.
0: Lord. Why?
1: Everybody at Burger King, but not me.
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3: 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I truly believe that animals know when they've been rescued. They know when they're safe, and they know when they're loved. 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
4: 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And thank you, Pets for the Elderly and Tacoma Humane, for loving our neighbors with paws and their brand new best friends.
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0: Refreshingly odd, oddly refreshing.
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1: Don't want to brag or anything, but my wife, Carolyn, tutored the girl two doors down.
0: Yes.
1: In spelling. Guess where said girl is right now?
0: At a spelling bee competition.
1: Washington, D.C., the Nationals. Yeah.
0: That's amazing. Well, your wife is a wonderful, and I don't know why you're sniffing.
1: I'm doing my Barney Fife self-satisfied sniff.
0: I know, but she's the one that taught her.
1: Because I'm married to her.
0: Oh, okay, great.
1: And she knows this girl. I mean, I know the girl, too. But
0: your wife did the
1: work. I'm married to the tutor of a champion.
0: Got it.
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1: I wanted to hear Jamie McDonald, Desperate. 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
5: 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I'm about to...

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I want my kids to be worshiping the Lord. 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And it's just something that really can settle in the heart. And it changes your day. It changes the outlook. And it changes the way that we can look at people. It's something that I want my kids to experience every day and just to understand how good God is.

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2: Hey there, my name is Brant. Producer Sherry is here too. So glad you're listening. Coming up, I want to tell you something I'm learning about prayer and lack of it. And also, the question I want to ask, will bugs be in heaven? Like actual insects is my question. Anyway, we'll talk about that too coming up.

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1: Question. I was just thinking about this. Will bugs be in heaven? Because it's definitely bug season. Bug season has begun in earnest.
0: Wow.
2: They're coming after me.
0: They're making up for lost
1: time. Will they be
0: time.
1: In heaven?
0: I don't know.
1: I think the answer is yes.
0: Why?
1: Well, I just because it's a new heavens, new earth.
0: Like
1: it's, but I think we'll have to have a different relationship in heaven than we have here.
0: Well, we can't just keep swatting at them in heaven.
1: Oh, we can't just keep. They can't just keep eating my ankles either in heaven.
0: We need a new understanding.
1: Yeah, new. We have to work through some relational things.
0: But they'll be there.
1: It needs to be an accounting for their behavior. And then we can move on.
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1: One thing we got to get over, to the idea that God is way out there and he's removed from everything up in heaven. 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

I was a little kid, my dad would always put the radio station on for us, and it would just make us feel really happy. 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I'm Emma from Monroe, and I love Spirit 105.3.

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I listen to have that kind of stable ground in this crazy world and all the things that are going on. 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
1: Yeah, it's on. Bug season has begun.
2: Ooh. Yeah.
1: If I could just, I'm trying to think of a way to do this. Like, they attack my ankles.
0: Yes.
1: So quickly. No one else even knows bugs are around. My ankles are being ravaged.
0: Do you feel it?
1: Oh, yeah.
0: At the moment. Okay, you do feel it. Because there's times I haven't really felt anything, and I get home, and I'm like, what in the world happened to me?
1: Yeah.
0: Yeah.
1: Well, I'm trying to figure out a way to use this for good.
0: Okay.
1: My ability. Okay, everybody has a superpower. Mine apparently is attracting mosquitoes to my ankles.
0: To your ankles. Now, how could that be used to fight crime?
1: I don't know how to fight crime. The only thing I came up with was, like, use it for some kind of fundraiser. Like, you sponsor my ankles.
0: Oh, okay.
1: And you pay $100 if they get bit 100 times or something.
0: Okay,
1: sign up
0: for
1: all my neighbors and friends.
0: And you can really help people that way.
1: Money goes to the ministry.
0: Amen. Well done.
1: Look what he's doing. He's bringing healing through his ankles.
3: Mornings with Erica. It was Carly's son's last soccer game, and of course there was a party, so Carly volunteered to bring the cake, and she decided to do one of those screen print cakes with the picture of the whole team on top. That same week, somebody at work asked her for her most awkward childhood photo for something fun they were doing on social media, and that's what got printed on the soccer cake. Carly gave her son the piece of cake with her face on it. I might have chosen it for myself. I mean, how

You know that good feeling you get when you hear your favorite song? It's not the artist, and honestly, it's not even Spirit 105.3. That's Jesus. And he's inviting you to a deeper relationship with him. If you want to grow closer or just to know more, reach out and text the word Jesus to 89419.

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1: Okay, we're going to regroup. 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

Hey, this is Chris with Stars Go Dim. And I don't know if you've ever been in a point in your life when you can look back and just say, oh my gosh, without God, I don't know where I would be. 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

I'm Terry from Orting, and I listen every morning to get my head right. I'm a public school teacher, so I go in with a smile on my face after I've been worshiping all the way to work. 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
1: I'm Josh. God calls us not to just be peacekeepers, but to be peacemakers. Step into that today.
2: Hey there, my name is Brent. Producer Sherry's here too. She's got a big laugh.
3: I do.
2: And people love it. There are some
3: there
2: people.
3: There are some people who have other feelings.
2: Have other feelings. But they will come around.
3: Well, we hope so.
2: It's genuine.
3: And yeah.
2: Like, there's people that are annoyed by how dry I sound.
3: Mm-hmm. But they come around.
2: They'll come around
3: fine.
2: Too. Probably.
3: Sure. You're all going to come around.
2: Eventually,
3: that's the point.
2: You're all coming around.

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1: Hi, it's Erica, and I believe spending a moment in Narnia is good for the soul. Come on, step into the wardrobe with me. Mr. Beaver said, Aslan is a lion. The lion, the great lion.
2: Oh,
1: said Susan, I thought he was a man. Is he quite safe? I shall feel rather nervous about meeting a lion.
2: Safe?
1: Said Mr. Beaver. Who said anything about safe? Of course he isn't safe, but he's good. He's the king, I tell you.
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1: Welcome to the Honesty Cafe. This is where Sherry and I and a listener sit here and munch on some toast and drink some coffee and talk about things.
2: I wish there was something else to eat or drink because I don't like coffee and I don't like toast.
1: Burnt
2: and
1: to a crisp. Okay. So good. Joelle, question for you. What's an experience you've been through that you wouldn't wish anybody to go through ever?
3: Oh, the falling in love with someone that you're close to and not having those feelings returned back. I don't wish that on anybody. It's just really difficult. And, you know, it's a process that you don't really, you know, get over really quickly or easily. But, yeah, that's definitely one that I wouldn't wish on my, you know, worst enemy or anybody in particular. That's definitely the one for me.
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1: We're in the Honesty Cafe right now. This is where we just want you to be honest. And I love Joel's answer. We're sitting here asking him, what have you been through that you wouldn't wish on anybody? An experience. He said falling in love with somebody and your feelings aren't returned. Really difficult. So here's a follow-up for you, because I love that answer. So interesting. Anything good come out of that that you can look back on?
2: Yeah. In those moments for me, it really forced me to look at what I was really putting my worth and value in. And it really tested my faith and my trust in Jesus. I really had to take a look inside myself and say, okay, am I going to let this really wreck me and destroy me? And I went through all the grieving process, but I could either run away from God in that situation or run towards Him. And I tried the best every day. I had to make that decision every day to turn towards Him for my peace and my comfort and for strength, just to get on through the day, just and really not worry about that, and be okay knowing that even though this person doesn't have the same feelings for me that I had for them, that Jesus still loves me. Mm-hmm. And Jesus still cares for me. And at the end of the day, that's really what matters most.
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0: oddly refreshing.
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2: 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It's
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1: Hey, what's going on? My name is Brant. Very cool radio show you've tuned into. One of those fast talking shows with the DJs that are really cool and all that sort of stuff.
2: And then, look at this.
1: We interrupt this really cool show. We have breaking animal news. Anytime animal news breaks, we bring it to you from the Breaking Animal News team. I'm Brant Hansen. This is true story. Okay. There's this cat. Now, Polly on Facebook told me about this. Mm-hmm. She's our Breaking Animal News field reporter. There's this cat named Bubba. And this cat, think about this, leaves home every morning. And they're like, where's Bubba going? Because he comes back like 4 or 5 every day.
0: Okay.
1: What's he doing every day? Turns out he's going to the local high school. And he sits in on classes all day. He's going to the high school.
0: Bubba is going to
1: He's going to the high school. He listens to stuff that's going on. He just sits in a chair, listens to the classes, gets up, moves to another class, checks that out.
0: Get out of here.
1: No, it's a true story.
0: The school lets Bubba in the school and lets him go to class.
1: Yes.
0: To class.
1: They let him go class to class. And then when school's out, he doesn't come immediately home. You know what he does? He goes to the practice fields. And just watches them practice, like the extracurricular stuff, track and field and football and stuff like that. Okay. Bubba goes to that, and then he comes home after the school day's over. He goes to high school.
0: Okay.
1: The high school has given him a student ID card.
0: Oh, my goodness.
1: And if you didn't catch the beginning of this story, he's a

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I need a peace that only heaven knows. Jesus, could you please

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1: When I look at my life, all I can say is that it's a God story, and it's a miracle that I'm still standing here today. When I was 15 years old, my older brother Jacob passed away in a car accident. He was my best friend and my big brother, and ever since then, me and my family have endured some of our darkest days. But over the last few years, God has done so many incredible things in my life, and now I get to travel the country sharing the gospel and getting to stand on stages and share my testimony of what He has done in my life. And I hope that when you hear this song, it's a reminder that your life is a God story.

0: It's Brant and Sherry, where the laughs serve a purpose.
1: I was prepared to disagree, but you have a valid point.
0: Refreshingly odd, oddly refreshing. 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
1: Father,
0: let
1: your kingdom come. Father in heaven, thank you for this
2: Dear
1: day.
2: God, I praise you because you are always...
3: Hi, Jesus.
0: The Bible reminds us, the Lord is near to all who call on him. That's why God gave us the gift of prayer, because he wants to talk with us.
1: It's like a hotline to God.
2: Yeah, you can just dial him up.
3: Isn't that cool? Give us
0: this day. Jesus taught us to pray, to be united as one. So let's come together as one body to pray the prayer that Jesus gave us.
4: Hi, this is Elkon from Westgate Chapel. Would you please join me as we pray the Lord's Prayer together? Our Father who art in heaven, hallowed be thy name. Thy kingdom come, thy will be done, on earth as it is in heaven. Give us this day our daily bread, and forgive us our trespasses, as we forgive those who trespass against us. And lead us not into temptation, but deliver us from evil. For thine is the kingdom, the power, and the glory forever and ever. Amen.
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It is so awesome. Spirit 105.3. Our God made that.

We came to praise Spirit 105.3. My name is Erica, and I am learning to trust God. Yeah, I've been walking with him since I was 16, but every once in a while, I need to remind myself how faithful he is. Yesterday, I told myself, get yourself the sugar-free strawberry jam that you put on your toast every morning. You're going to miss it tomorrow. Well, of course, you know, you forget those things, right? You're not going to remember something at 4 o'clock in the afternoon that you thought of at 4 in the morning. So I walked in today and I thought, oh no, just almond butter on toast sounds so boring. But I will survive. Such a creature of habit. And I look over and there's a little paper bowl filled with jelly packets. And I thought, Lord, thank you for providing me. Thank you for providing for me in this very small way. Because you know what happens when he provides for you in the small things? You realize, that's right, you're going to take care of the big things too, Lord.

0: Did you hear that? 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
1: I love it, and it uplifts my spirit, and it keeps me focused on Jesus. He left the 99 for the one, and the one I love. I'm Malika, and I love listening to Spirit 105.3.

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1: Thank you, God, for blue skies at 5:35 a.m. This is amazing. And thank you, Lord, for hope. I'm Erica on Spirit 105.3 with my dear friend, Michelle. She is a dog groomer in Edmonds, and she plays this radio station every day. And when her clients come in bringing their cute little dogs, she has an opportunity to share her faith. And Michelle, I know you have a story that you want to tell about something that just happened recently.
2: So I have this non-Christian client that I dearly love. She and her husband, and they're in their 80s. She's currently dying of pancreatic cancer, and she's got Alzheimer's. And I said to her, Sally, I don't know if you know Jesus, but would you allow me to grab your hand and pray over you for healing for your cancer? And she said to me, well, it can't hurt. And I said, oh, sweetheart, it's going to help. It's not going to hurt. It's going to help you because our Jesus is who can heal you. And I just had the honor of praying over Sally. And then Mort, her husband, I said, I love you, Mort. And I said, you're the greatest guy in the world. And I just prayed over your wife. And I pray for you every week, too. And he said, oh, okay, Michelle. Well, at least we're Huskies.

0: You and I get to be the light that someone may not ignore today. Thank you, Lord, for that. 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
1: Hi, I'm Jonah from Shoreline. And as a future driver, I'm looking for a little help with morning traffic. Here's Donna.
2: Good morning in Auburn on North 167. We've got a slow spot around 15th Street Northwest. And again, as you're trying to get onto 405. And that is it so far.
0: Wow.
2: So enjoy. Just if you get a glimpse of the mountains, man,
0: you saw
2: that'll
0: the
2: make your day.
0: Cascades and the Olympics today?
2: Well, if you're at a certain spot,
0: yeah.
2: I can look behind me and see the Cascades and look forward and see the Olympics. It's just wonderful.
0: Wow.
2: Well, traffic is from World Concern. 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
0: Thank you, Donna. The world is coming to Seattle, and Pike Place Market is ready to welcome everybody. Flags from every participating nation now line the entrance to the market. A colorful celebration of the World Cup. So cool. Mostly sunny and 85 today. Wow, we've got summer till the sun goes down at 9 p.m. If you're already smelling the burgers on the grill in Federal Way, it is 54 at 541. And you know, I've got something to inspire you now from Dallas Willard. He's a guy my pastor quotes a lot. The most important thing in your life is not what you do. It's who you become. Yeah.
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love about our God. He is not up in heaven watching things. He is right beside you, fighting for you, so you don't have to be afraid on this absolutely beautiful morning. 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

0: you woke up this morning, and I have a feeling by the end of the day, you are going to be smelling like banana boat. It's going to be sunny and 85 today. Spirit 105.3. I'm Erica, and I'm looking out the window at this absolutely gorgeous blue sky, and I'm reliving all my summer memories. If you want to share yours this morning, you can text one in to 89419. But my mind goes back to Jen Candido and Earl Reservoir in New York. We spent all day laying on the sand getting sunburnt. Well, she got tanned, I got sunburnt. And we would talk about boys, and then we would hear the ice cream truck roll up. And we grabbed our damp $5 bills and we ran up to that truck. And the hardest decision we had to make that day was, am I going to get the Chipwich sandwich or the strawberry shortcake bar? To this day, it's so hard to decide. So what's your favorite summer memory? Let's relive them together today. Text me 89419.
1: Hi, I'm Lola from Shoreline. Our golden retriever, Shaka, loves to ride to school with us. Donna, Shaka wants to know, how's the traffic?
2: Well, in Puyallup on East 512, it is slow through the South Hill area. And then out of Auburn on North 167, it's going to be busy between Highway 18 and Kent Des Moines Road, again at 405. Traffic is from World Concern. 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
0: Thank you so much, Donna. Seattle Spray Parks are officially open for the season. 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We have a very special guest today. She smells like suntan lotion, and her name is Summer. 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Something to inspire you now from the Psalms. Be still in the presence of the Lord and wait patiently for him to act. He is going to act on your behalf.

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1: Hi, I'm Paul Fredericks. We don't always know why we go through the struggles we do, but God does. And these songs certainly help us lean into His superhuman love that'll cover us through it all.

Life is really hard. My job is really hard. And I just need the constant encouragement. And I just need as many moments of worship throughout the day as I can get.

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2: 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Yeah. Yeah. That's the best. Yeah. And first memory that came to mind actually for my 10th birthday, and I'm an August birthday. So this was, you know, when weather's really actually hot here. My parents invited like 20 kids over and we had the biggest super soaker fight.
1: Yeah.
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Surrender is hard for us humans, isn't it? But slightly easier when you and I remember who we're surrendering to. I'm Erica on Spirit 105.3, and I heard something I didn't like recently, and it really upset me. And I stood up and I'm like, I don't feel good about this. And I was really, really struggling because I really felt that my way was best on this. And then I opened up my Bible a couple of days ago, and I was reading the passage that you've probably heard at a wedding, or maybe you've read before, where it says, love is patient and kind. And it goes on to say, it does not demand its own way. Ouch, ouch, that burnt. Because that's what I was doing. I was demanding my own way. Instead of surrendering and letting the Lord fight for me. But now I'm taking a deep breath. And once again, I'm saying, Lord, I trust you.

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2: Heading out of North Seattle on South 5, it is busy from Northgate to Lake City Way. Then in Federal Way on North 5, it's slow from 272nd to Kent Des Moines Road. And out of Auburn on North 167, it's going to be crowded from Highway 18 to 277th again at 405. And if you're continuing on to North 405, we've got a slow spot between Highway 169 and Sunset Boulevard. Traffic is from World Concern. 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
0: Thank you, Donna, and happy opening day at Renton Farmers Market. Cool down with a sweet treat from Bluebird Ice Cream 3 to 7 this afternoon. King Vibe says it's going to feel like summer today. I mean, really, this is unbelievable. Ready for this? Temps will be in the 80s across the Sound. Cooler and showery later this week, but not today. If you're planning on banana splits for dinner in Auburn because it's going to be sunny and 85, it is 52 right now at 626. 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Something to make you smile now from Eli Kremendahl. I don't care how old you are. Summer break should be for everybody. No work, just popsicles and slip and slides. I'm with Eli. But I can play you this song. Here's Crowder. It feels like a mini summer vacay.

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Spirit 105.3, I'm Erica. 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A lot of beautiful sailboats floating on the Sound. 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

0: Love telling you about the goodness going on in our city. My name is Erica. This is Spirit 105.3, and Grandma Renda is with us this morning. You might have heard her story on Como or seen it on Facebook. She is inviting you and me to join her at a game. She's got season tickets, and her husband isn't a big fan of watching baseball. And she's like, hey, come with me. And later on in the show, we're going to find out why Grandma Renda became a raving M's fan. But for right now, Renda, welcome to the show.
1: Thank you. I'm happy to be here.
0: I'm so glad. Let's talk about your happy, happy place, which is T-Mobile Park. What do you love about being there?
1: Oh, there's such a serenity at the park. It's looking out on that beautiful field with the beautiful skyline, and I really love the neon sign.
0: Yes, me too.
1: I love to stare at that thing. Like, it's pink and it's blue and it's gorgeous. And just the whole thing, just sitting there without even anything happening yet. I always go kind of early, and I just enjoy the serenity of being there in this bowl of people, and all of us are having the same experience at the same time. It's really grand.
0: Oh, more with Renda, the biggest M's fan in our city right now, coming up on the show.
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Martin Luther said it best, pray and let God worry. 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

0: is for you, not against you. That's what his word says. Spirit 1053, happy summer in Seattle. It's going to be sunny and 85 today, and we're talking about what summer tastes like. I'm Erica with Marcy from Mount Vernon. What do you think it tastes like?
1: Oh, my goodness. It's strawberry shortcake with strawberries that I get on Saturdays at the Mount Vernon Farmers Market.
0: Oh, my mouth just watered. How long have you been doing this?
1: You know, we just moved to Mount Vernon a year ago, so last summer was the first, but I'm addicted to those strawberries.
0: Sounds amazing. Well, just for sharing your taste of summer, honey, you've won yourself some delicious shade-grown organic Camino Island coffee, a two-month supply.
1: Oh, my goodness. That's awesome. My husband is going to be thrilled.
0: Oh, it's going to go so well with that strawberry shortcake.
1: For sure.
0: Enjoy.
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3: If you're heading out of Shoreline on South 5, it is a struggle from 165th to 520. Then in 5 on North 5, it's slow from 54th Avenue to South Center. And in Auburn on North 167, it'll be busy from Highway 18 to 277th, again from 212th to 405. And that's going to continue on to North 405 to 44th. 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
0: Thank you, Donna. 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Okay, may I introduce you to the best Tuesday weather ever. Please meet sunny and 85, sunset at 9 p.m. Cooler and wetter later this week, but we are zooming in on today right now. 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Helpful as a popsicle truck at soccer practice. 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Something to make you smile now from Space Mom. Day at the beach. Put suits on kids. Slathers them with sunscreen. Makes sandwiches. Packs beach bags. Lugs 50 pounds of stuff to the beach. Trudges over sand. Lays out blanket. Puts up umbrella. 6-year-old after 30 minutes. Mommy, can we go back home?

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Hey, it's Sarah. Peace is possible, and it doesn't depend on your circumstances. Philippians 4, 6, and 7 remind us that we can bring our worries to God, and He guards our hearts.

0: started talking to yourself like you would to someone you love. Spirit 1053, I'm Erica, and I am working on that. I have a to-do list that I have in front of me for most of my work day, and I've got lots of things on that to-do list. So to remind myself, I actually put be nice to yourself on my to-do list. Now, it's number 8 or 9 at this point. Hopefully one day it'll move up to number 3.
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2: 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I really believe that animals know when they've been rescued. They know when they're safe, and they know when they're loved. They become so grateful.
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2: 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And one woman sent us a greeting card. She thanked us for helping her adopt her beautiful dog. She said, "I am 72 years old, and she has taught me to laugh and play again."
0: 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And thank you, Pets for the Elderly and Tacoma Humane, for loving our neighbors with paws and their brand new best friends.
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6: Hey, this is Phil Wickham. Doesn't this world just feel like it's getting crazier? And I'm so thankful for Jesus that I wake up in the morning with peace in my heart, with hope and life. Because of Jesus. It says in the scripture that if you confess with your mouth that Jesus is Lord and believe in your heart that God raised him from the dead, you will be saved. So right now you can cry out to Jesus and know that you are saved and know that heaven is your home and know that you're forgiven. I cannot wait to see him face to face. I'm homesick for heaven.

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105.3, the sun is way up and our hands are up in worship, or at least one if you're driving. 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

0: Our songs pair well with blue skies and hot coffee and gorgeous morning. 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My name is Erica. Who is your best friend? It's been said your best friend is the person who pushes you closer to God. And my parents have a couple of best friends in their lives. Thank you, Lord. Their names are Ron and Sally. Well, Ron had cancer earlier this year. Thank God he's in remission now. But recently he had pneumonia, and that's very, very bad on top of battling cancer and all this stuff. And Heather, Ron's daughter, had a list of people who could come and see her dad because, hey, immune systems and things like that. And my mom is telling me this on the phone, and I thought she was going to say, Dad wasn't on the list, and he's so upset. No, Dad was not only on the list, but top of the list, and it made me feel so good. My dad, who we prayed for 20 years to become a Christian, went to the bedside of his friend Ron and prayed over him. And I just want to give God thanks today.
1: Hi, I'm Sean from Redmond. Donna's here to get you to work and school on time. I ate my eggs, so I'm ready for school. How about you, Donna?
2: Maybe not eggs, but I had a really good smoothie.
0: Come on.
2: And Bothell on South 405. It's pretty solid from Canyon Park to 522, then out of Shoreline on South 5. It's going to be crowded from 165th to 520 in Federal Way on North 5. It's busy from 320th to 188th and also into Seattle from Alboro Place and out of Auburn on North 167. It is slow going from Highway 18 pretty much all the way to 405. Once you get onto North 405, it stays slow to Lake Washington Boulevard. 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
0: 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Mostly sunny and, wait for it, 85 today. 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

0: this blessing offer, singing you into the most beautiful day of 2026 so far. Sunny and 85 across Puget Sound. I'm Erica on Spirit 105.3 with Renda. She is a celebrity in our city this year because she did something amazing. So, Renda, glad you're here. You're a season ticket holder now for our M's. And you popped up on that Mariners fan page, that group on Facebook, and you're like, hey, my husband's really not a big fan of going to these games, so who wants to go with me? Renda, what happened when you did that?
1: I didn't think it was going to be anything. I just thought, okay, some people are going to see this and say, sad old granny can't find a date.
0: I just wanted to hug you when I saw it. I was like, I want to hug her.
1: And that has been the overwhelming response. I haven't gotten any negative, which is crazy for the internet. But I have gotten so many really kind of over the top compliments. Honestly, I'm still struggling to understand what's so extraordinary about an old woman who wants somebody to go to a game with her.
0: I'm not. I think we all need a friend.
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8: You know, I deliver overnight for Amazon, and I just ran up and downstairs all for the last couple hours. I'm sweaty, I'm gross, I'm tired, I'm headed home. I was just on the line with my rental company. Our rent is going through the roof. My husband and I are both looking for jobs. As soon as I hung up, I heard Worship Through It on the radio, and then you said, your breakthrough's coming through, I know it. And I was in prayer for that at that very moment. So thank you so much.

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0: Jeremy Camp singing you into what's going to be the most gorgeous day of the whole year so far on Spirit 105.3. I'm Erica with Lissa from Newcastle. And who else is in the car with you?
1: We have... I'm going to put you on speakerphone real quick.
0: I love it.
1: My 10-year-old Bonesy and my 5-year-old Weston.
0: Hi, guys. So we're talking about that scent you associate with your dad. And Lissa, your kids have an answer. They piped up from the back seat. What is it, you guys?
2: Fresh cut grass, because he always does lots of yard work.
0: Does he do a good job?
2: Yeah.
0: Is he showing you guys the ropes?
2: Yeah.
0: I love it. Well, hey, this is so fun because you guys have just won your mom a Starbucks gift card today and your dad this big chance to win a Blackstone griddle. Like, I'm putting you in the running for that.
1: Oh my gosh, so exciting.
0: It's all thanks to Fisher Plumbing, and we appreciate you listening on your way to school.
1: Every morning, yep, on the way to Redeemer Christian.
0: Very cool. Well, you guys have a great day.
1: Thank you. You too.
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4: Out of Linwood on South 405, it is going to be a struggle from I-5 on and off to 520. Then in Shoreline on South 5, it's heavy from 165th all the way into downtown Seattle. In Federal Way on North 5, it's busy from it's busy from Highway 18 to 188
0: right.
4: And into Seattle from mid-Boeing Field. And if you're heading out of Auburn on North 167, it's going to be slow from 15th Street Southwest to 277th, again from 212 to 405. And then once you're on North 405, it'll stay pretty slow to Lake Washington Boulevard. 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
0: So appreciate you, Donna. And if the traffic has you down, hopefully the weather is going to bring you right back up, because Seattle Spray Parks are officially open for the season today. Check out the one at Bitter Lake Playfield in North Seattle, open till dusk. Our very special guest today is beautiful. She smells like suntan lotion, and her name is Summer. Sunny and 85 for you today. Tomorrow we're going to cool down to 70, but we've got today. 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
1: Hey, it's Josh. The battle belongs to God. Phew, what a relief.

0: taking back our weather in the PNW. June is making quite a splash with this gorgeous weather, right? Spirit 1053. Hi, my name is Erica, and it was such a beautiful night the other night. And I said to my husband, I know I'm already in my pajamas, but what would you think if we swung by Dairy Queen and then drove over to the Sound and just sat there and watched the sun hit the water while we eat our ice cream before the sun sets? And Will goes, yes. And then I thought, oh, no, I have to get dressed. But I did, and it was so worth it. So we get into Dairy Queen, and I notice a little sign in the window. It says, due to busyness, we can only flip one blizzard. You know how they turn the blizzard upside down and they show you it's not going to melt all over you and all that? Love that. So the gentleman handed Will his blizzard without flipping it. And I was like, what? What is going on here? In a world where everything is confusing, I need you, Dairy Queen team member, to flip the blizzard.
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1: Okay. I'm about to

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Truly, it picks up me every single morning, and it just settles your heart. I am Brielle from Sawatch, Washington, and I love Spirit 105.3.

0: life is all about saying yes to joy, choosing it over and over again. Hi, I'm Erica with my dear new friend, Renda. She is a season ticket holder with our M's, became a raving fan, and is inviting her neighbors, everybody who loves the Mariners, to join her at a game this season. It's been amazing to see the community respond. Renda, thanks for being here. What turned you into a raving fan?
1: Tragedy. My son Wyatt had muscular dystrophy. We struggled through his decline and then his loss. And when I lost him, I was bereft. The only thing that brought me peace was I turned on the TV one day and there was a baseball game. It was the beginning of the season and I started doing that every day. I would hardly come out of my room, but there was a TV there and there was baseball on the TV. And while I watched that game, I just went into a very peaceful place.
0: Wow. I am so sorry about your son. And I think you're very courageous for sharing Wyatt's story and your story. What has it been like for you?
1: It's been sort of surreal, to tell you the truth. I'm just trying to get by. Honey, I'm mostly faking it. I'm just trying to find some of the joy that I lost. I was at the stadium one day recently. My sister was here visiting, and I took her to a game, and we walked into the bathroom, and this young woman just shouted, "The famous Renda!" I nearly peed my pants.
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4: In Shoreline on South 5, things are pretty much down to a crawl from 145th to Mercer, where there was an earlier issue. Hang in there. In Federal Way on North 5, it's busy from 272nd to South Center, also into Seattle from Mid-Boeing Field. And if you're heading out of Auburn on North 167, it'll be slow from Highway 18 to 277th, again from 212 to 405. And then on North 405, well, you know it's going to be crowded from Highway 167 to Lake Washington Boulevard. 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
0: Thank you, Donna. Happy opening day at Renton Farmers Market. Cool down with a sweet treat from Bluebird Ice Cream later, 3 to 7 this afternoon. King 5 says it's going to feel like summer today. Temps will be in the 80s across the Sound. Cooler and showery later this week, but not today. 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Something to make you smile now from Ellie Kremendahl. I don't care how old you are. Summer break should be for everyone. No work, just popsicles and slip and slides. Yes, Ellie for president.

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2: Hello! Oh my goodness, you're a real person? Oh my goodness!
1: What's your first name?
2: My first name is Robbie.
1: Robbie, where are you calling from?
2: Marysville.
1: How you feeling about 85 and sunny today in Marysville?
2: Oh, I love it. I love the weather. I love warmth. A lot of people want to complain, but not me. Bring it on.
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2: Okay, let's do it.
1: You've got a chance in moments to win $8,400 plus $500 to give away, Robbie.
2: I can't believe this is really happening.
1: What's happening to you?
2: I have tried for so long. In fact, I have my son, my husband, everyone's been playing for such a long time. I just think it's special that you guys do this, really. And I love your radio station, by the way.
1: Wow.
2: Yes.
1: Well, we love you right back. And hey, God bless Elite Roofing for making this game possible.
2: Oh, yes. Thank them, too. Absolutely.
1: Amen.
2: We may have to use them.
1: Oh, good. Good. That's awesome. Well, Robbie, here we go. Here comes the Spirit Secret Sound. One more time. What is that, my friend?
2: This contest has been going on for a very, very long time. So I'm going to say shoveling snow.
1: I love it. Let's ask the kids. Is it shoveling snow?
3: Do you know it's a great call?
1: Oh.
3: Being able to admit when you're wrong. Look at the practice you're getting.
1: Robbie, I am so thankful for you and your family and how you all play the game together. And I hope you make it through again at 12:30 with Sarah.
2: Thank you very much. And I hope you have a wonderful day, dear.
1: Ditto, kiddo.
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I actually grew up listening to Spirit 105.3. My mom and I would jam out in the car. Yeah, it's just always been a part of my everyday. Fantastic way to start the day every morning as I'm driving into work. And just thank you. Thank you for being there. Spirit.

get a sunburn today. It's going to be sunny and 85 across the Sound. I'm Erica. I can't wait to see the seals that pop their heads out of the water just to feel the sunshine and all the holes in the dry dock. Thank you, God, for this day.

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It's because she is connecting you to the source. 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
1: When I look at my life, all I can say is that it's a God story, and it's a miracle that I'm still standing here today. When I was 15 years old, my older brother Jacob passed away in a car accident. He was my best friend and my big brother, and ever since then, me and my family have endured some of our darkest days. But over the last few years, God has done so many incredible things in my life, and now I get to travel the country sharing the gospel and getting to stand on stages and share my testimony of what He has done in my life. And I hope that when you hear this song, it's a reminder that your life is a God story.

0: Ann Wilson singing you into your Tuesday, which just happens to be sunny and 85. Wow. Spirit 105.3, I am Erica with Hillary from the Pike Place Fish Market. We love everybody over there. I know it's Copper River King Salmon season. How's it going so far?
1: Well, we just had our opener a week and a half ago, and the season is still looking good. We are still getting Copper River Kings in. We are getting tons of Copper River sockeye as well.
0: Wow. Now, how many pounds is a typical king?
1: Kings can go anywhere from an 8-pound fish to a 30-pound fish, but the bigger, the more rare. 30-pounders are hard to find.
0: Now, do you guys throw the 20, 30-pounders?
1: Sometimes people come in person and they want us to throw their 30-pound king. And we'll do it for them if that's what they want. And then sometimes people don't want us to throw it. It's a very rare fish, so it's kind of up to the customer on that one.
0: Yeah. Thanks, Hillary. I think I'd be like, can you throw it like softball-like?
2: You've been picking up on some little signals, some little signs. Sometimes it's kind of subtle. Sometimes it's just a big old huge blowout. I'm talking about the relationship between your kids. 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I'm Julie Lyles Carr, host of the All Mom Does podcast. And sibling rivalry, well, it's a real thing. 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
0: 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I'm Erica, First Spirit 105.3 and World Concern. 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
1: Father in heaven, thank you for this
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3: Hi, Jesus.
0: The Bible reminds us, the Lord is near to all who call on him. 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
2: Yeah, you can just dial him up.
3: Isn't that cool? Give us this
0: day. Jesus taught us to pray, to be united as one. So let's come together as one body to pray the prayer that Jesus gave us.
4: Hi, this is Eric. I'm a husband and a father, and I love to pray the Lord's Prayer. Would you pray with me? Our Father, who art in heaven, hallowed be thy name. Thy kingdom come, thy will be done, on earth as it is in heaven. Give us this day our daily bread, and forgive us our trespasses, as we forgive those who trespass against us. And lead us not into temptation, but deliver us from evil. For thine is the kingdom, and the power, and the glory forever and ever. Amen.
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0: Her name is Jamie McDonald. She gave her yes to Jesus for the first time at a summer camp that she was invited to. And maybe you've already got it on your list of things to do to get your kids registered for a summer camp where, you know, there's all the fun activities, the boating, the paintball, the motocross, the horsemanship, the s'mores. But then, of course, it's all in the name of Jesus. It is an opportunity to be disconnected from all the stuff that keeps us tethered throughout the week and to go to make new friends and an invitation to say yes to Jesus. Why don't you have your kids invite their friends? Chris DeCamp's Miracle Ranch in Port Orchard. 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
1: Hey, Phil Wickham here. A few years back, I found myself in a tough situation, asking God what it looked like for me to follow His way through it, and He responded by giving me a poem. 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I choose the Jesus way. And as I read that poem back, I realized how amazing this Jesus is that we follow. 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And it has changed my heart and my life, and I pray that it would do the same for others. Here's the Jesus way.

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0: 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Paula from Everett on her lunch break. What are you doing today?
1: I'm a bus driver.
0: For the school district?
1: Yes, ma'am.
0: What ages are the kids that you drive?
1: They range from kindergarten to seniors.
0: Oh, you got the whole gamut. Are they ready for some summer break?
1: Oh, yeah.
0: Are you ready for some summer break?
1: I am too, yes.
0: I'd love to send you into this next season with $8,400 thanks to Elite Roofing. Have you checked any of those previously guessed answers? It's quite the list.
1: I've checked them all.
0: You've done your homework, Paula.
1: Yeah, I don't know. I'm still stumped, but I'll give it a try.
0: All right, well, I'll play it for you. All you got to do is just, you know, correctly tell me what that is.
1: I think it's an electrical screwdriver.
0: Is it an electrical screwdriver?
2: Ooh, that guess was a swing and a miss. Next time you're going to knock it out of the park. Let's go.
0: I don't know, Paula. Do you think they should get ready to give a clue soon? What do you think?
1: I think we definitely need a clue. I've been checking for one.
0: Right? I think so, too. I'm going to have a chat with the judges. No promises, but I'm gonna speak for the people.
1: That sounds good.
0: All right, Paula, do me a favor. Call me back 3:30 today.
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1: Hi, it's Erica. 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We were just curious, the scientists said. 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But what they found in the darkness, in the nothingness, were millions of galaxies. What looked to be empty was anything but. Because God, who made the galaxies, is always working way before we ever see the work.
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0: That is Steph Schleter on your summer preview day. Is this the hottest day we've had so far? Wear some SPF if you're taking a walk. I love how summertime brings out the kid in all of us. I noticed this the other day. My husband and I were taking a walk and we went past this ice cream shop and he's like, you know what? I think I'm going to get a scoop. And I waited outside and I thought for sure he would just come with what? One scoop and a little paper bowl. That's what we do as adults. Nope. He got upsold. He just was saying yes to everything. He comes out full waffle cone, cookies and cream ice cream, marshmallow fluff topping that they asked, would you like that toasted? And he's like, yeah, that sounds great. Throw a little hot fudge on there, whipped cream, and a sour cherry. He went into the ice cream shop, you know, like a man in his mid-40s, and out he walked with a giant smile. I'm like, you are 7 years old at heart.
1: Okay, we think that it's a dog, like, shaking their ears after they get wet or get having, like, have a bath or something.
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15: 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Seattle's number one private Christian school, now enrolling for kindergarten.

Actually, it's been just about a year right now. I've started my relationship with God, and I just feel so much more of His presence when I'm listening to spirit and music that is better for us to listen to and good with the heart. Spirit.

You know that good feeling you get when you hear your favorite song? It's not the artist, and honestly, it's not even Spirit 105.3. That's Jesus, and he's inviting you to a deeper relationship with him. 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

105.3. 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

0: His name is Torin Wells. He is the father of four boys. And as I was looking at our Rad Dad contest just in time for Father's Day, I was wondering, does Torin have one of these Blackstone griddles that we're giving away thanks to Fisher Plumbing? All you got to do is tell us about the Rad Dad in your life. Something cute, like I was thinking about my dad the other day. He taught me the best way to eat directly from the Ben and Jerry's cookie dough pint of ice cream. He said you wrap a dish towel around it so your hand doesn't get cold, and then you use a fork to get the ultimate cookie dough in the ice cream. You eat it with a fork instead of a spoon. Still how I eat ice cream to this day. Taught me as a kid. Appreciate that, Dad. Tell us about your dad to enter to win this Blackstone griddle. You can find out more, spirit1053.com. The Brant Hansen Show.
1: And Jesus is really patient with doubt, and I love that. 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They're going with something. They've got some ultimate meaning that they apply. Like, so if I'm not putting my faith in him, who do I put my faith in? Who's the good alternatives?
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14: Hey, this is Phil Wickham. Doesn't this world just feel like it's getting crazier? And I'm so thankful for Jesus that I wake up in the morning with peace in my heart, with hope and life because of Jesus. It says in the scripture that if you confess with your mouth that Jesus is Lord and believe in your heart that God raised him from the dead, you will be saved. So right now you can cry out to Jesus and know that you are saved and know that heaven is your home and know that you're forgiven. I cannot wait to see him face to face. I'm homesick for heaven.

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And I just need the constant encouragement. And I just need as many moments of worship throughout the day as I can.

my heart. 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This is Brandon Lake, Spirit 105.3. Yeah.

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0: 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Colossians chapter 2 says, "Let your lives overflow with thanksgiving for all he has done." That's good for this month and all year.
1: Okay. I'm about to

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0: It's just perfect weather outside. I hope you are getting to enjoy it. My name is Taylor Mills. 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In an effort to constantly help us be better people and have our health in tip-top shape, I found out
1: Finland that indicates a single 30-minute sauna session can significantly boost the number of immune cells in our bloodstream. When is the last time you've been in a sauna?
2: Oh, it's been 15 years or more.
1: Now I was looking up gyms in my area to see where I could go and sit in a sauna.
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1: Really?
2: And I'm talking like inflatable. Look it up on Amazon. You could probably even just set it in your living room and watch TV in your sauna.
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honest, I want to worship Jesus every day. I want my kids to be worshiping the Lord. And subconsciously, when we're listening to Spirit 105.3, it's constant worship and praise to Jesus. And it's just something that really can settle in the heart. And it changes your day. It changes the outlook. And it changes the way that we can look at people. It's something that I want my kids to experience every day.

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1: I love listening to the music and bringing encouragement. I love that my kids are singing the songs, and even my 2.5-year-old, Forrest Frank, he just loves listening to it. He'll sing the words. The enemy could try to kill, rob, and destroy, but the one thing he cannot take is my joy. And it just brings us all joy.
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0: name is Taylor, producer Aaron. So I have a best friend named Carla. Carla's one of a kind. I want you to think of like Dolly Parton and Susan Sarandon, okay? That would describe Carla. So I was reading this article and it said most people feel 10 years younger than their actual age. And so yesterday I said, do you feel that way? And she's like, oh, yes. She goes, I think I look that way too. Well, you know, that's debatable. I just laugh at her.
1: But it's good positive self-reflection.
0: Well, I'm like my lower back, my knees, my whole body, my mind. I feel 10 years older than what people are saying. I want to know, Aaron, do you feel 10 years younger like this research has found?
1: Well, I can only imagine what people think of when they see me, because when I see pictures of people from high school, mm-hmm. I go, wow, they look old. I think, well, what about me?
0: Right. So we feel 10 years younger and then we don't even relate to looking as old as our friends the same age.
1: Yeah, it's weird.
0: I think it's funny.
2: 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Sometimes it's kind of subtle. Sometimes it's just a big old huge blowout. 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I'm Julie Lyles Carr, host of the All Mom Does podcast. 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
8: 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I was just on the line with my rental company. Our rent is going through the roof. 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As soon as I hung up, I heard Worship Through It on the radio, and then you said, your breakthrough is coming through, I know it. And I was in prayer for that at that very moment. So thank you so much.

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1: I officially need help, and I'm not kidding. I have these weird things I refuse to throw away as I moved from Houston here. I have a box of random chargers and electronics and all these cords. Why am I so scared to get rid of that stuff? I looked at that box last night. I even had old concert ticket stubs. A kitchen gadget I've never used. Why won't I throw it away? I think I need some professional help. So I just need confession time to make me not feel so weird. 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
0: right, feeling like summer today with those widespread 80s. It's so gorgeous. Another quick cool down Wednesday as highs drop like 15 degrees or more, turning rainy and cool to start the weekend. So definitely try to get outside today, get that vitamin D, soak up that summertime feeling because the rain is on the way. I hope your afternoon is going well. 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

0: tell me now.
1: 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He's making me laugh. He keeps calling, trying to get in to the Spirit Secret Sound with Elite Roofing. He wants to play it at 3:30, and I was like, okay, I'll just keep answering the phone and saying, not yet, not yet. 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

0: Hi, it's Spirit 105.3. My name's Taylor Mills. Have you ever had one of those moments where you randomly start thinking about somebody and then they're from your past and you don't really stay in contact with them, but maybe they're on your social media page or something like that? That has happened to me recently with a guy that I grew up with named Ty. So if you could pray for Ty. So I get a phone call from him today before I started the show. Ty is not really walking with Jesus. So I said, Ty, we've watched each other make good decisions and bad decisions, and somehow we're still friends after all these years. I went to like homecoming with him in ninth grade. Before we hung up, I said, will you do me a huge favor? I said, it's really kind of bizarre, but yet it's not, that you reached out. I said, because I feel this big nudge to talk to you about Jesus. And he was like, here we go. And I said, no, seriously, will you do me a favor for the next 30 days? Would you just pray one simple prayer? Talk to God in your car, Ty. Say, Jesus, if you're real, show me. Well, he never said he would, but after I hung up, I couldn't stop thinking about it. There are so many people in my life that I love, family and friends and people I've known for decades, people that are on my social media, and sometimes talking about Jesus, even though I do it on a radio for a living, it feels awkward when it's people that I've known my whole life. I don't know how they're going to respond. I told Ty, I said, Ty, none of us are getting out of here alive. We've had so many people we love just leave this planet. And at some point, loving people means being willing to have the uncomfortable conversations. And one of those is a bold conversation, declaring the gospel with people you love. Maybe God isn't asking you to have the answers. Maybe he's just asking you to care enough to start the conversations and trust him to do the rest. And that's what I did with Ty today, and it feels pretty good.
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2: Wow, well, being color 9 is definitely a good thing happening in my world today.
1: That is what you are, my friend. What are you doing? Where are you?
2: I live in Stanaway, and I was just out actually raking up the yard, and it got a little warm, so I came inside.
1: I know, it's so nice. Seattle's checking in around 83.
2: Yeah, it's warm out there in the sun. The shade's not too bad, but it's definitely, you need air conditioning. Well, yeah. I like it in the 70s.
1: Listen, I don't have air in the house I'm renting, and I've got to go buy a portable AC unit. So I'm right there with you. I like it cold.
2: Yes.
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2: Constantly, but I think I have a pretty good one, but yeah.
1: Hey, have you seen a prayer answered recently in your life that you can brag on God about before we start?
2: Honestly, I'm not a huge prayer. I really struggle with that area of my Christian life, and I've been really working on it. So I think that's an answer to prayer, because honestly, in the last month or so, I've been really working on it. Our church has been doing something about the Holy Spirit, and I'm like,
1: so cool.
2: I'm really working on it, on my prayer life. So
1: and
2: I've been praying a lot more in the last month, so that's a big deal to me.
1: I got goosebumps.
2: Yeah.
1: I love your honesty. Thank you for being so vulnerable and honest about that.
2: Oh, you're welcome. I'm ask all my friends. I'm nothing if not honest.
1: Tell me your name one more time.
2: Sherry.
1: Sherry from Spanaway. I am excited because we're going to play the Spirit Secret Sound from Elite Roofing. $8,400 is in the piggy bank, plus $500 to share. What are your plans for it?
2: I mean, most of it, I honestly would like to take a vacation with my hubby. And then for the rest of the money, I have a friend who just moved, and she's needing to do a little bit of home, you know, maintenance before she's moving in.
1: Okay, let's play it. Are you ready, my friend?
2: I'm ready.
1: Okay, I'm going to play it twice. Here we go. And one more time.
2: I'm thinking it's, you know, on a vacuum, and you've got the attachments hose, and you're extending the attachment piece where you just go
1: right
2: as you extend it out.
3: It wasn't right, but it was a unique guess. So you're one of a kind.
1: Hey, I've had fun with you, Sherry, and Spanaway. You're going to have another chance with Erica tomorrow morning at 8:30. I'll put your guess at spirit1053.com, and God bless you.
2: Well, thank you. God bless you, too.
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5: Yeah, yeah.
4: 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Guess who's in all the pictures spread out on the couch and on the bed and stuff? He goes over there, he's asking him about, they're like, no, they had a different name for him. They thought it was their cat. And it turns out he's been living like a quadruple life at four different houses.
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1: Hi, I'm Max. Even when you don't think God is moving, He is. When you get discouraged, there could be a breakthrough right around the corner. Don't ever give up.
2: Hi, I'm Nora. Can you hook us up with the traffic report? I hear today's traffic is a little bit mid.
3: And a good afternoon. A big problem in Roy. Highway 507 southbound, an accident blocking between 312th and 320th. There's really no alternate route, so try to avoid that area. Currently, traffic is backed up to about 295th. If it were to open right now, it would take about 40 minutes to drive through there. In Totem Lake, northbound 405, an accident on the right side of the roadway around 132nd Northeast. It's backed up to 70th in Kirkland, taking you an extra 10 to 15 minutes to get through there. South 405 slowing Main Street, leaving downtown Bellevue down to Coal Creek Parkway. Northbound 5, Spokane Street to James is the delay right now. Also, Mercer to the Ship Canal Bridge, total delay to get into and through Seattle is an extra 20 minutes. Southbound 5 slows Ravenna down to Denny. West 520 from Foster Island to I-5. And on the ferries, 1 hour delays at Mukilteo and Point Defiance. 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
1: So beautiful outside. 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
2: My name's Taylor, producer Aaron.
3: So I recently saw that things from the 2000s, they're trending. They are going for hundreds, thousands of dollars sometimes online. Do you have any of these things? Stuff from, say, a concert tour from the early 2000s. T-shirts from those things are going for like $300 or more.
2: See, this is why I'm mad at myself for cleaning out before I moved here.
3: Oh, yeah.
2: I got rid of so much stuff, and now I'm like, why did I do that?
3: Right. The first iPhone. Did you get an iPhone when they first came out?
2: I did, but I don't have it. Now, you know what I do have? I have flip phones. I have the BlackBerry. I have that.
3: I don't know if those are fetching a price, but the old iPhones, $1,000 to $10,000 if they're unsealed. Even books from those times are fetching a pretty hefty price. So look in your closets, look in your storage unit. You might just be sitting on a gold mine.
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1: So nice outside, getting so many calls. Thank you for being part of the show. Just tell me what you're doing. And a lot of people working in the yard today, getting off work a little bit early, maybe, hopefully. We're going to see some showers move in. Cooler temperatures, noticeably cooler tomorrow as highs drop 15 degrees or so. Still nice with hit or miss showers to end the work week. Turning rain cooler to start the weekend. So I would get outside and do some yard work if you can this evening and just enjoy this weather. It's so nice outside.

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1: Have you ever noticed how fast we reach for our phones?
2: Yes.
1: So a couple of years ago, I felt like God was saying something to me, and that was, stop texting and calling anyone. Talk to me first. I try to teach my kids this. Pause. Like, don't grab your phone. Don't text. Don't scroll. Just catch yourself. Are you taking those feelings that have you, I need to call so-and-so and talk about this with so-and-so? Can you put those feelings aside and say, wait, I need to take a second and talk to God about this?
2: With texting especially, we feel this need to get rid of the notification. We have to reply right back. That doesn't give us a chance to be quick to hear and slow to anger.
1: Yeah. I feel like I used to get upset over things and I would text my mom or then my sister or my best friend or call them. And now it's like, no, you know what? God, let me sit in this for hours before I respond.
2: Yeah. You don't really owe anybody the immediate response.
1: That's why I'm serious. Every night around 7 o'clock, I put do not disturb on my phone to catch my breath and rest tonight.
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4: And a good afternoon. A new problem in Totem Lake, northbound 405 at Northeast 132nd. An accident blocks the three right lanes. It's back to 520, leaving Bellevue, an over 25-minute delay. South 405 heavy through Bellevue, 520 to Coal Creek Parkway. Eastbound Highway 2 heading from Everett to Lake Stevens, just east of Homemakers Road. A collision blocks the right lane there. Getting into Seattle, about a 20-minute delay on northbound 5, Albro to James, then slows Mercer to the Ship Canal Bridge. The south 5 slowdown approaching 50th to pass Denny. Westbound 520 takes you about 20 minutes before Foster Island to I-5. And traffic is from God on the Go, bringing you quick, encouraging devotionals to strengthen your faith as a family anytime, anywhere. 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
1: If you're in Everett and need a little encouragement, or in Puyallup and need some peace, find what you're looking for in Jesus. 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

0: Hi, it's Spirit 105.3. I'm Taylor Mills. There's certain areas in my life where I'm like, I need to have more faith in this area. And I want to talk about that. 206-333-1053. God says you just have to have faith the size of a mustard seed. Talk to me.
1: Well, Taylor, this is Amanda. So I just need to have more faith that the Lord is watching over all four of my children.
0: Ooh, I love
1: that. And God put us through a test several years ago when my oldest son was in a motorcycle accident. And praise God, you know, he's okay. I mean, the Lord taught me a lesson when he took my son out of that hospital, out of ICU. The Lord told me my children would be okay. However, you know, I still have that one that I'm praying about still, but I think that I need to have more faith and be reminded that God's goodness is for us, for his people, and these children are not our own, they're his, as we've learned in the Bible. That's what I'm praying for today, just to have more faith that God is taking care of them.
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1: For my entire life, I always struggled with self-worth and believing that I was actually worthy of love. 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But one day, I decided that I no longer wanted those voices to rule my life. 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I'm Megan Woods, and this is my song, The Truth.

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1: And a good afternoon through downtown Seattle on the main line. An accident on northbound 5 blocking the left lane as you approach Denny. It's back to the West Seattle Bridge, Spokane Street. About a 25-minute delay there. It's also heavy getting into Seattle on westbound 520 across the floating bridge to I-5, taking about 20 minutes extra. We also have it heavy getting into Everett northbound 5, 526 up to Highway 2, then Marine View Drive up to 529 in Marysville. On the east side, northbound 405 and earlier disabled at 85th and Kirkland has a slowdown starting before you get into downtown Bellevue. About a 25-minute delay through there. South 405 heavy through downtown Bellevue to Coal Creek Parkway as well. 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
8: This is Josh from the band The Afters. Would you please join me as we pray the Lord's Prayer together? Our Father who art in heaven, hallowed be thy name. Thy kingdom come, thy will be done, on earth as it is in heaven. Give us this day our daily bread, and forgive us our trespasses, as we forgive those who trespass against us. Lead us not into temptation, but deliver us from evil. For thine is the kingdom, the power, and the glory, forever and ever. Amen.
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